you wonderful beings tonight. 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

0: 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Before the end, we sent you through space, our guardian of our finest creation. This creation is called music. 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Be ready for...
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For this final evening, we ask you all to raise your hands in the air. Make some noise.